0: Polizei bilang. We ain't got the speed on that.
1: No.
0: We ain't got the green light there. Oh, my signature don't match on that. I think that when snapbacks came back.
1: Lost in the tent. There's things I ain't rolling with. Things I ain't knowing yet. Things I ain't growing in.
2: Oh, don't worry, you gon' go into those, baby.
1: I don't think I'm growing anymore. I don't think I'm growing no more. I don't think it's snowing no more. I'm feeling in my bones no more. I ain't too cool for hell no more. I ain't up to speed like that. I've been out the loop for sure. Hold up, said I'll be right back. This package's in the trash for sure. Yeah.
0: Sure. I can't even grow no more. Well, at least not vertically. But all these bottles that a nigga been killing got my stomach a little bit lower than it's supposed to be. Supposed to be, yeah.
3: I see my aunt the day she started roasting me. Like, baby, I'll come every time I see you. You get me found in the face. That's some real shit I want to write it. If I thought about it, I should probably take these booms off my writing. Okay, this last one is my last one. Shit, probably said that about the last one. Probably gonna say it about the next two. Fuck it, nigga, at least my dreads grew. Watch me swing on them. Yeah, watch me, watch me. Knees hurt cause I'm grown.
1: And that's a tough pill to swallow. Cause I'm not getting tired of. Oh, this is you, no. 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

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Y'all better sing. 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I was gonna do it at the Soul Train Award, but I was scared.

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No main, home, home, play more PJ. To the opening with an offering. 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
1: I still love you.
0: Take a bow, I'm out of the ring. 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
0: Don't say goodbye to this thing. 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
1: Today, an oligarchy is taking shape in America. Extreme wealth, power, and influence. That really threatens our entire democracy, our basic rights, and freedom, and a fair shot for everyone to get ahead. We see the consequences all across America.

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That's why I went to school then. Probably fucked my head though. 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

0: waiting on him. Waiting on the bus, man. You be on the bus stop. You be on the bus stop about an hour or so, man. And by the time one of your partners even came by and you even got a ride. But the old people, man, they sit there all day trying to wait for a bus.
1: If you're on a bus stop waiting on a bus, you feel that boy is never gonna get there. You keep looking out and see if you can just see one iota of the color of that bus. See if it's anywhere in the distance. Count how many blocks it is down. I mean, you see it, you're hoping it's the right bus.
2: 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It has to make its rounds around and come back. If you get there just as it leaves, you have to wait till it makes its all around circle before it'll come back.
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gather yourself together and just know that you are in yourself, and that's the strength that you have, this life that you live that is given, the greatest gift, you know, like the morning, as it comes up, it's dawning, it's the sweetest thing, you know, the cycle of return and returns again. Good.

0: schön.
1: Imagine a guy sitting lonely at the coffee table, thinking about what he wanted to do but won't be able because of his diagnosis. The doctor phrased it differently, but in between the lines he said his time is over. Imagine the barista coming up to him. Sorry sir, can I bring you another drink? Yeah, my week was tough, so could you please do some latte art to cheer me up? Say less. As he left, the thoughts were kicking in again. Maybe he should have been a different man. Maybe what he's feeling now is what it's really about. It would be easier if he didn't pick the easy route. He should have told his son he loved him. He should have seen his mom more often. He shouldn't have left his family for this job in London. He should have been a different man from top to bottom. He should have. Here's your coffee, sir. I know it isn't perfect. It was my first time, 'cause we normally don't serve this. But he played it humble. He really did it well. Capital letter spelling.
2: Kill yourself.
3: He who makes a beast of himself.

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I was happy being quiet. But of course, they wouldn't leave me alone. My parents tried every trick in the book, from speech therapists to child psychologists.

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0: 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And then the psychiatrist was saying, Julie, Julie, can you hear me? 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All of a sudden, Julie struck out.
1: The November day I came home. 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

0: 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Mercy for the last sip. Life is like a gully fish. See through these eyes to admire this. Oh yeah. Life through the violet.
1: Rays through the water. Light eliminates like the fight through the darkness. Life through the spite breeds vultures. Tight to bring drama to your sofa. Then the fun all over. You don't want those moments. Lost when I get back home.